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2: 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What happens here stays here. Am I loud and clear? 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

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Seatbelt on, prepare to take flight. I'm the captain here, my dear. No veers, just steer through the atmosphere. DP, GC, we be Snoopy, BB. Blow smoke with a verse you like. It's private, no more commercial flight. I'm cool with the Neptunes and Mars. Stratosphere, out of here. What a night, what a year, what a life. Satellite down, satellite, satellite. You can get it if the ticket is right. Dog day, afternoon, we can kick it tonight. Yeah, you know I love this shit, but I gotta get back to the

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What am I doing?

0: 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So that's all. Hi. I hope you don't think I've lost my mind. I hope you don't think I'm crazy. This message is getting long, so I should just say bye. But the idea of you listening to this, the thought of you on the other side of the line, I can't hang up. I don't want this to end.
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Isto é 105 FM. You're not my ex, you're just my wife. Like what you

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And my mother, every single ex has tried to come back. I'm trying to spare you suffering, stupid. And I know they say, oh, you know, you'll never forget me. This is different.

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2: 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I don't sing it if I don't mean it.

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It's a hollow plane. They'll clap.

Just because you've forgotten doesn't mean you're forgiven. I'm living in an age that screams my name at night, but when I get